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And when you feel it, it doesn't matter where you come from.

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In every crisis lies the potential for rebirth, the chance to transform and create something entirely new from the fragments of what once was.

I know you're out there. I can feel you now. I know that you're afraid. You're afraid of us. You're afraid of change. I don't know the future. I didn't come here to tell you how this is going to end. I came here to tell you how it's going to begin. I'm going to hang up this phone, and then I'm going to show these people what you don't want them to see. I'm going to show them the world without you. 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A world where anything is possible. Where we go from there is a choice that I leave to you.